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Hallelujah.

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Wrong decisions in our lives because of hallelujah wrong voices of God avarana sathagal naga ketadha hallelujah edo over varuk kiruvathaga inda naatile kiruvathaga inda pandemic naatile andure devasathathai seidhu makkattu vaazhndu mudipadhu uttamam.

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